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Repeated NT Truck 1, you requested mutually to the city of Tonawanda, number 3 Scott Street between Young and Delaware for a house fire. 2004.

control of Lewiston 1. You requested 920 Mohawk Street and Garden in Niagara Scenic. Building 1, apartment 104 for a 74-year-old female fellow requesting a lift assist. PLS standard after EMS. Get a Lewiston 1 assist the patient. 920 Mohawk Street between Garden Lane and Niagara Scenic Parkway. Building number 1, apartment 104. Medical alarm activation reporting a 74-year-old female fell requesting a lift assist. Ambulance standard, FD EMS 2010, Niagara County.

Control to all this on one of the stations and monitors. Air 10 is requesting the recall of off-duty personnel, staff, reserve engine at Flare headquarters. Being all North Tonawanda stations and monitors, Air 10 is requesting manpower to respond to headquarters to staff reserve engine 2012.

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Virgil and Tianjin 4, covering a call for truck 1. 361 Rumboldt Avenue between Jefferson and the dead end. Christian Angerville fell outside with a back injury. PLS priority FDMS. PN Tianjin 4, come recall for truck 1. 361 Rumboldt Avenue between Jefferson and the dead end. Christian Angerville fell in the driveway complaining of a back injury. 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

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We're returning course. 10.

0: 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We'll be returning in service.
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I saw nobody on our board. You dispatch either a county or Shawnee. 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If the county's in service, we'll take them. Control EMS 21 requests to mutilate to Cambria, 5165 Cambria Road between Upper Mountain and Saunders Settlement. 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

0: Crystal Engine 6, EMS number 80 on 14th Avenue between Gilmore and Carr. 15-year-old female still requesting a lift assist. BLS standard and TFT tag 1. NT Engine 6, EMS at 80 14th Avenue between Gilmore and Carr. 15-year-old female fell requesting a lift assist. BLS standard and TTAC 1, 2103.
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And a gas port, Tri-Town and Mercy, EMS 3877 Rip Road between Downline and Pearson. A 73-year-old male requesting a lift assist. BLS Standard FTMS 2141.

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0: 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Go ahead, 6 and 11. Go ahead, meet us on scene. Copy that, I'll meet you at the scene.

0: 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Fire control is 6M11.
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Shaylock, pretty mess at Briarwood, 1001 Lincoln Avenue between Lincoln Place and Nixon Place. At the back door, 98-year-old female fell out of bed, unable to ambulate. Gillis Prairie, LFT Tech 1. In Lockport City, fire EMS call at Briarwood, 1001 Lincoln Avenue between Lincoln Place and Nixon Place. It's the back door for room 128. 98-year-old female fell, unable to ambulate. Gillis Prairie, LFT Tech 1, 2154.

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November control to the City Lock Court, EMS 111 Church Street, 111 Church Street, between Green Street and Caledonia. It's going to be an apartment 1 for a 46-year-old male, difficulty breathing, with difficulty swallowing, and a warm leg. ALS priority recommended, and it's going to be on LFD Type 1. We're repeating to the City Lock Court, EMS 111 Church Street, 111 Church, between Green and Caledonia. Apartment 1 for a 46-year-old male, difficulty breathing, with difficulty swallowing and a warm leg. ALS priority recommended, and still be on LFD Type 1. Fire control clear, 2250.

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Active Victoria, City Lockport, your second EMS call. 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Felon shook her head. Hailish prayer recommended. This will be on LFP Jack 1. Clerk's door clear, 2306.

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Activate control 2, Wilson and South Wilson. Level alarm 291 Young Street, 291 Young Street between Lake and Catherine. 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Your engine will be on FD TAC 1. Repeating to Wilson and South Wilson. 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
0: Do we have key holder information for Burns that we can get a hold of?

0: calling an associate for a trophy. 20F-something. I've walked down to Vern's. I was just given a phone number for the business owner. I'm going to give her a call. Hold all equipment at quarters, no smoke or fire scene.
1: Alright, so you've walked down, no smoke or fire scene, attempting property owner. Holding all equipment at quarters. Active air control, air 28M7C, Wilson and South Units. Wilson and South Wilson units can hold in quarters. Air 28M7C, Wilson and South Wilson units, hold in quarters.
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0: 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I can see the alarm head that's affected through the window. There's no smoke or fire. We're going to have to leave the alarm going.

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It's going to be in the detox unit, room 13, between Corwin and Corwin. Responding for a 29-year-old female, incoherent, unresponsive to physical stimuli. 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In the detox unit, room 13, between Corwin and Corwin. 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ALS priority recommended, and this will be on FDE amounts. 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
1: EMS 21, responding cold to the area.
0: EMS 21, responding cold to the area, 109.
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1: 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I have the county handle all that. Standby for now.
0: 10-4. I'll show 11M3 en route. Pat, 1-5-8.

0: 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For the caller, patient's going to be an issue with patrol. We're going to have you staged in the parking lot.
1: That's fine. I'm in road. I'll just take my time getting there.
0: Very easy. Negative Control 2, County EMS 21.
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Responding for a 61-year-old male, difficulty breathing, chest pain, semi-responsive, and a cardiac history. ALS priority recommended, and it will be on FDMS. 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

Narcan Control, City of Lockport, EMS, 22 Carolina Avenue, 22 Carolina Avenue, between Roosevelt and Beatty. Responding for a 79-year-old male, difficulty breathing. 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

We're repeating to the city of Lockport, EMS 22 Carolina Avenue, 22 Carolina Avenue, between Roosevelt and Beatty. 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ALS priority recommended. 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

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Responding for the 97-year-old female with chest pain. 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

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Responding for a 97-year-old female, chest pain. 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

Accurate Bird Control 2, Shawnee. 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At the elder Wheatfield Build Assisted Living, 2600 A, Niagara Falls Boulevard, 332 between Sight and Whitmer for the 97-year-old female with chest pain. Male is very recommended and will be on a FEMA. Repeating to Shawnee. 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At the elder Wheatfield Assisted Living, 2600 A, Niagara Falls Boulevard, starting at 332 between Sight and Whitmer. Spine to the 97-year-old female with chest pain. Male is very recommended and will be on a FEMA. Air clear, 458.

Fire control, track green unit 1. Track green unit 1. Responding level 2, going EMS. Check me 1 responding to a 600 A in Agricultural Boulevard, it's 5-1-2.

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We patrol on location from a female who was assaulted. BLS Murray recommended, and it'll be on FD EMS. 3B2 South Lockport, EMS 5773 Sweetwood Drive, 5773 Sweetwood Drive, apartment D at the David between Glendale and Strauss. New patrol on location for a female that was assaulted, lower back pain. 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
1: Fire control EMS 23.
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A motorcycle struck by a deer, male is unconscious, is breathing, bleeding from the nose. 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Got a motorcycle that struck a deer. The male is unconscious, is breathing, bleeding from the nose. 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

Niagara County Fire Control to Niagara Active at Mercy, EMS 8000 Porter Road, Lot 28, between Recovery Road and 4th Avenue. 65-year-old female fell from standing with hip pain. BLS standard response recommended. Incidents on FD EMS. Niagara County Fire Control repeating to Niagara Active and Mercy, EMS 8000. 8000 Porter Road, Lot number 28, between Recovery and 4th. 65-year-old female fell from standing with hip pain. BLS standard response recommended. Incidents on FD EMS. Fire control clear at 807.

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Niagara County Fire Control, the Burr Colton Tri Community EMS, Elderwood Skilled Nursing, 2600 Museum Boy, Niagara Falls Boulevard, between Whitmer and Tri. 88-year-old female, unresponsive, is breathing. She'll be in room 417A as an Adam. ALS priority response recommended. Niagara County Fire Control repeating to Burr Colton Tri Community EMS, Elderwood Skilled Nursing, 2600 Museum Boy, Niagara Falls Boulevard. Room 417A is an Adam between Whitmer and Tri. So the 88-year-old female, unresponsive, is breathing. ALS priority response recommended. 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Fire control clear at 813.

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Niagara County Fire Control repeating to Niagara Active. 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BLS standard response recommended. 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

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Fire Control clear, 825.

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0: 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BLS priority response recommended. 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

0: 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Niagara County Fire Control repeating to Pekin Tri Community. 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

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Incident NFE EMS, fire control clear at 960.

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0: 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Are we in the shed or the house? Do we know?
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Carrier Control to County EMS 23. EMS 23. So, sir, your advice, you're going to have a second patient there for patrol that was stung by a hornet or a bee with hand swelling. Copy, control's on location. Time for it, 9:30.

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Niagara County Fire Control repeating to Gasport, Terry's Corners, and Mercy, EMS 4461, 4461 Central Ave. Between Park Ave and Maplewood Drive, using the front door for a 60-year-old female, chest pain and difficulty breathing. 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Fire control clear at 952.

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For an 88-year-old female, possible UTI with weakness. 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
1: 10-4 clear, turning 1018.

Niagara County Fire Control to the city of Lockport, EMS, 1001 Lincoln Avenue at Briarwood Manor, room 208. 74-year-old male with flu-like symptoms. BLS standard response recommended. Incidents on LSD TAC 1. Niagara County Fire Control repeating to the city of Lockport, EMS, 1001 Lincoln Avenue at Briarwood Manor, room 208 between Lincoln Place and Nixon Place. 74-year-old male, flu-like symptoms, BLS standard response recommended, incidents on LSD TAC 1, fire control clear at 1022.

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Use the garage door for a 75-year-old female who slid to the floor, unable to get up. BLS standard response recommended. Niagara County Fire Control repeating to Wright Corners, EMS 6167. 6167 Ridge Road between Ridgely and Lake Avenue. Use the garage door for a 75-year-old female who slid to the floor, unable to get up. BLS standard response recommended. Incidents on SD EMS. Fire Control clear at 1121.

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1: 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Ready, M6 responding. 6167 Ridge Road and 1127.

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Fire Control clear at 1128.

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Niagara County Fire Control repeating the City of Lockport. 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

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You're in returning. Have our clear returning 1140.

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Fire control clear at 1146.

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EMS 23. We're responding. 10-4, you're responding 5510 IRS Road at 1147.

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Now has chest pain, difficulty breathing, and a headache. ALS priority response recommended incident sent up to EMS. Niagara County Fire Control repeating in South Lockport, EMS, Mount View Assisted Living, 2465 Upper Mountain Road between Mount View Drive and Gothic Hill. Going to the ground floor nurses station. 79-year-old female, single fainting episode, chest pain, difficulty breathing, and headache, sudden onset. ALS priority response recommended. Incident on FD EMS fire control clear at 1204.

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County MS 24 requested schools of the area. Mountain View Assisted Living, 5465 Upper Mountain Road, between Mountain View Drive and Gothic Hill, ground floor nurse's station for the 79-year-old female, single fainting episode, difficulty breathing, chest pain, and a headache. ALS priority response recommended. Niagara County Fire Control repeating a South Lockport, second set of tones. County EMS 24 requested calls to the area, Mountain View Assisted Living, 5465 Upper Mountain Road between Mountain View Drive and Gothic Hill. 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ALS priority response recommended. 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Fire control clear, 1212.

Yeah, your county fire control to Walkinsville and Rapids, mutually 6183 Mann Road, between March Road and Griswold Street. 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Niagara County Fire Control repeating to Walkinsville Rapids Automatic Mutual Aid 6183 Mann Road between March Road and Griswold Street. 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He is agitated. 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

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Niagara County Fire Control repeating the Sanborn and Tri-Community EMS, 3246, 3246 Southway Drive off of Northway Drive. 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

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VLS standard response recommended. Niagara County Fire Control repeating to Barker and Alcott EMS at Lake Mariner, 7725 Lake Road between Hosmer and Heartland in the EMS office for a 26-year-old female who rolled her ankle with knee pain. VLS standard response recommended. Incidents on FC EMS. Fire control clear at 1334.

Niagara County Fire Patrol to Adams, EMS 7341, 7341 Shawnee Road. For a male with an arm laceration, uncontrolled bleeding at this time. We are giving bleeding pre-arrivals. Incident will be on FD EMS. Niagara County Fire Control repeating to Adams, EMS 7341, 7341 Shawnee Road. For a male with an arm laceration, uncontrolled bleeding at this time, ALS priority response recommended incident on FD EMS. Fire Control clear, 1339.

0: 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Can you repeat this second pair?
1: We're going to stand by to see if Barton needs to tell us that they're showing a full crew.

0: Niagara County Fire Control Department, second set of phones for the EMS call at Lake Mariner Data, 7725 Lake Road, the EMS office for the 26-year-old female who rolled her ankle. Repeating to Barker, second set of phones for the EMS call at Lake Mariner, 7725 Lake Road, in the EMS office for the 26-year-old female who rolled her ankle. ALS, standard response recommended, incident on FD EMS, fire control clear, 1341.
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Niagara County Fire Control, Miller Hose, EMS Recovery Center, 2600 William Street at intake. Yeah, intake in front of the building for a 33-year-old male overdose on cocaine. ALS priority response recommended incident 10 FD EMS. Niagara County Fire Control repeating the Miller Hose. EMS, 2600 William Street in the intake in front of the building, 30-year-old male overdose on cocaine, ALS priority response recommended, incident NFA EMS, fire control clear at 1343.

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1: 1 and 4, go out.
0: 1 and 4, responding.
1: 10 4, 1 and 4. En route, Wheatfield Garden, 7341 Shawnee Road. Patient was feeling woozy and lightheaded, and patrol had just arrived on location. We've got Twin City from Niagara Falls Boulevard, 290.
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0: 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The nurse on location was requesting you stand down.
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0: 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That's going to be in service, paramedic on the left.
1: Copy, paramedic on the left.

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Tech-Racer Control to Lewiston 1, EMS call 531 Fletcher Road between the Riverwalk Drive and Joseph Davis Park Road for the 84-year-old female with lower left flank and abdominal pain. We have a DLS ready, your response recommended. You're in Sylvian FP EMS. Repeating to Lewiston 1, EMS call 531 Fletcher Road between the Riverwalk and Joseph Davis Park. Going to be going to the end of the driveway. 84-year-old female with severe lower left flank and abdominal pain. ELS ready, your response recommended. Here is the FT EMS. Fire control clear 1528.

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0: Calgary Fire Control, Lewiston 1, checking for the toll-free EMS call. County EMS, your request is called to the area of Lewiston 1 to EMS call 532 on Fletcher Road between Riverwalk and Joseph David Park. For the 84-year-old female with lower left flank and abdominal pain, feel as priority response recommended. Your incident man, FT EMS. Getting to Lewiston 1, second set of tones for your EMS call. County EMS, your request is called to the area of Lewiston 1's EMS call 532 on Fletcher Road between Riverwalk and Joseph David Park. For the 84-year-old female with lower left flank and abdominal pain, feel as priority response recommended. Incident FT EMS, register 1534.
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0: 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Copy, you're responding cold to the area 532 on Fletcher Road.

Jack 85 Control to NTA Trump 1. We have a T-Lock call, 1750 Linden Avenue between Strad and Erie. He was a medical activation for an unknown age female with abdominal pain. PLS 30 response recommended. You're instantly at NTFP Tech 1. Repeating to NTA Trump 1. EMS call 1750 on Linden Avenue between Strad and Erie. He was on medical activation for an unknown age female with abdominal pain. PLS 30 response recommended. Your incident will be at NTFD check 1. Search will clear 1530 next. Okay, fire control, Lusa 1 base checking your status. 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

5:30 Virgil to Lewiston 1, third set of tones for your EMS call, 5:32 on Fletcher Road. Thank you, Lewiston 1, third set of tones for your EMS call, 5:32 on Fletcher Road. You do have county EMS responding. Virgil clear 1540. Virgil to county EMS 24.

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0: Vapor Control 2 Rapids. 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Female male graduation for a female party requesting a lift assist. It is BLS standard response recommended. You're instead asked to EMS. Repeating to Rapids, we have a station call 6445 on Forge Road between Old Beatty and Rapids. For the EMS graduation that came in for a female party requesting a lift assist. For the dealer standard response recommended, you're in span FT EMS, first clear 1615.
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0: Received 1909. We just did receive an update from the alarm company that female is going to be at the back of the residence on the porch, and she did state that she struck her head. We upgraded it to BLS 30.
1: Copy.

0: Survey for control to Wilson, South Wilson, and Alcott. So it's EMS call, 758 on B Street between New and Erie for the 86-year-old male, difficulty breathing. History of COPD, ALS, prior to response, recommended. You're in San FT, EMS. Getting to Wilson, South Wilson, and Alcott, EMS, 758, he is in Boy Street between New and Erie, 86-year-old male with difficulty breathing. History of COPD, ALS, prior to response, recommended. San FT, EMS, fire control clear, 1654.
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0: Go ahead.
1: 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Have a good one.
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1: gonna be outside on tones. 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Is Wilson's ambulance out of service?

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0: we had a glitch in our system. It showed it as a Wilson call. Do you still want Alcott to respond?
1: If Wilson's ambulance is available, we'll have somebody can check. If not, we'll cross that. We'll make a decision.
0: Received. 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

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I came out of 760 on Harding Avenue between National Way. 64-year-old female, possible overdose, ALS priority response recommended, your incident NTFT TAC 1. 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

Shawnee, 22 East, 3 South Fox, 423 E2, Tri-City Unit 4 in Wilson, 28 M4, there are no evening announcements. So it's very clear to 1800.

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EMS call at 97 on Vine Street between Chestnut and East Ave for the 48-year-old male at ill party, possibly dehydrated, diabetic, ALS barrier response recommended here at Sylvia and LFT Tech 1. Getting to City of Lockport. EMS call at 97 on Vine Street between Chestnut and East Ave for the 48-year-old male at ill party, diaphoretic, possible dehydration, ALS ready response recommended, urine scan, LFD, TAC 1, partial clear at 1824. Fire control to Wendell Elbeast. Okay, fire control to Wendell Elbeast.

Ebony Fire Control 2, South Lockport, EMS call at Well Now, 5801 on South Transit between Strauss and Scheimer. There's a 53-year-old female complaining of hypertension and a headache. It was BLS Barrier response recommended for an FT EMS. Between 2, South Lockport, EMS call at Well Now, 5801 on South Transit between Strauss and Scheimer. For the 53-year-old female complaining of hypertension and a headache, BLS 30, your response recommended for an FT EMS, Virgil 1831.

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Service call 55 on McIntosh Drive between Willow and Chestnut Parkway. All reporting a strong smell of gas coming from the basement. All parties are evacuating. Currently, LFD TAC 1, Clear 1917.

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For the 404-year-old now, diabetic, emphysema, ALF failure is not recommended. 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

Narcotic Odor Control to Lewiston 2, EMS call 5951 on Klein Road, between Stoltz and Laurel. For the 92-year-old male that fell, struck his head, is conscious. Feels injured, response recommended, grants been ST EMS. Repeating to Lewiston 2, EMS call 5951 on Klein Road, between Stoltz and Laurel. For the 92-year-old male that fell, Leslie Sharp is conscious. ELF standard response recommended. It's been up to EMS. Financial 3, 1925.

Area 30 to Lewiston 2, additional tones for EMT to respond to your house. First, he requested Lewiston 2 for their EMS call, 5951 on Klein Road, between Stoltz and Laurel. 72-year-old male that fell, possibly struck, his head is conscious at this time. 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The 92-year-old male that fell, struck his head, is conscious. ELS standard response recommended, and it's been up to EMS. Initial clear at 1931.

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We're for a 67-year-old male that fell with unknown breathing status. 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We have an EMS call 107 on Riverview Ave between Porter and Stenzel. For the 67-year-old male that fell in the bathroom. 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